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Thank you for dinner.

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1: 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Ryan Seacrest, Sissany, Tanya, interns, the back room. 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Let's go. Make it a great day. 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
1: 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I bet you're smiling right now because Daisy or Muggsy or Bear or Miss Buttercup or whatever their name was a special dog that helped define your childhood. 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

0: 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Thank you for listening.
1: So this is interesting. How would you like to earn cash for just being you and doing your daily routine,
2: mm-hmm.
1: your chores, cleaning out the dishwasher, doing the laundry? People are actually strapping like a GoPro camera onto their forehead to train AI to be able to do what?
2: To be able to be us, essentially, and do all the things that we do in our daily lives, even scrub toilets, wash dishes, water your plants at home, like you were saying, laundry, things like that, making coffee.
1: So how weird to be walking around the gas station or the wherever you got to go with a camera strapped to your head.
2: I think it's more, this was described more as like home chores, but yeah, maybe it is actual everyday life of like getting your gas and things like that. But remember when we were talking about that robot that people could essentially buy in a few years that can learn all these things.
1: It's very expensive now, though. Yeah.
2: Well, yes, exactly. But it might be one of those things that in 20 years,
3: it's, like a it's vacuum.
2: Not. Exactly. So each chore they film, in this case, is anywhere from 2 minutes to 15 minutes long. And then that footage gets uploaded to tech companies and they turn it into data so that our normal chores will become digital lessons for the engineers to teach these machines how to function in real life.
1: How to do it.
2: Yeah.
1: All right. Well, look, if it's going to do all those chores, I am all for it. If you want to be paid to do your chores, just go to ChatGPT and ask them how you do it. And they'll tell you where you can go to get your camera and get paid.
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2: 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We know that, right? 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

0: 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It's the V Bros, Mikey V, Frankie V, and Gianna.
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0: 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She's on hold. 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
1: We always love to spread positive vibes with you.
0: Emily, why are you smiling?
2: You know, I went on a first date last night.
0: Oh,
2: and
0: nice.
2: It actually went well.
0: There we go.
1: Yes, that's a win.
3: It went well.
0: So have you guys been chatting since?
2: A little bit, yes. Mm. Yes. So I will take that as a win because let me tell you, that's hard to come by these days.
0: A little summer fling in the making. We're happy for you.
2: Thank you.
0: Well, thank you for spreading those positive vibes with the V-Bros.
2: Thanks.

0: It's Mikey V on Kiss 108. My big bro, Frankie V and Gianna. Joined by Tara. Have you ever heard of the mind after midnight hypothesis?
1: No, what is that?
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2: I ate a cookie after midnight last night.
3: You know, Mikey V, your college education is paying off.
0: There we go.
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1: And it's 7:10 on the money, which means it's time to play the summer concert match game. Lisa, what's up for grabs?
2: All right, we have Olivia Dean tickets, one of the hottest shows coming this August. We have BTS tickets. 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
1: Biggest shows of summer 2026 can be yours. 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
1: 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Billboard numbers are in. Her new song from the Toy Story movie is number one in America. And

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1: And another reminder, by the way, we're moving the Real or Fake headlines this morning. This isn't a permanent move. Just for today, we're moving the Real or Fake headlines. They're coming up at 9:10. Okay.
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1: Of course they do.
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1: Okay. So, meantime, we have more good news for Taylor Swift this morning. Billboard numbers are in. Her new song from the Toy Story movie is, yes, number one in America. And there are

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1: The soccer world is still buzzing after yesterday brought a big shock to the World Cup. Cape Verde goalkeeper Bozinha spoke of what their draw with powerhouse Spain means to their country.
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This is McCabe on Kiss 108, Boston's number one hit music station. The sun is back today, which is a nice thing considering we're, what, just 5 days away from the start, the official start of summer. Kiss 108.

like the concessions for the World Cup have been a little more tame than they usually are. Hamburgers were selling for about $15, beer $16. Though there are some stadiums across the country who I've seen selling all of these things for like under $10. I think it was in Atlanta. They were going for like $5 and $6 each. Just when I weighed.

I just know when this song plays in the Toy Story 5 movie, the tears are going to flow. That's what Taylor Swift does with this one. I Knew It, I Knew You on Kiss 108.

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9: weather. Clear blue, sunny skies until later tonight. Temps are up near 80 degrees.
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0: 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It's Kiss 108. I could be-

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I got to sit down with the one and only Joe Jonas. We talked about new music, Camp Rock 3, and more. 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

0: Drama, drama. Kiss 108, it's V Bros and Gianna.
1: The DM we got says, I can't believe this guy I hooked up with has a girlfriend.
0: Oh, boy. We actually have her on this right now, group chat. We will get you advice. We'll also keep you anonymous like you asked. But explain exactly what happened.
2: I'm so pissed right now. I found out that I hooked up with this guy, and he has a girlfriend. And I want to DM the girlfriend right now. I'm so mad.
3: Yeah. Wait, rewind real quick. Explain.
2: Me and this guy, we hooked up, and it was great, but then he left, and then I looked him up on Instagram, and he has a girlfriend. It was, like, the first picture that he posted, like, 3 days ago before us hooking up, and I'm just, like, so freaking mad right now.
0: Are you sure it's a girlfriend? Have you seen the pictures? Could it be a girl best friend? Could it be a sister?
2: They're, like, kissing in the picture.
3: I don't think you do that with your sister. That's probably his girlfriend.
0: Never done that with our sister.
1: Definitely not.
0: So, wait, what are you debating? Oh, yeah, what are you thinking about doing here?
2: I want to DM the girl right now.
3: DM her right now.
1: I think you should. That's girl code. You should let her know what's going on. Her man is scummy.
3: But now you're getting part of a messier situation. Do you really want that in your life?
2: I don't think I have to be a part of it further than that. I think I just message her and say, like, here's this information. Good luck what you do with it.
1: Be a girl's girl.
0: We'll get you advice right now. I'm sure somebody in Boston has been through something similar. I'm not sure what the right thing to do here is. Hold on. I'll get you advice right now, okay?
3: Don't send the DM until we get you some advice, please.
0: You DM this girl? How would you handle this if you hooked up with a guy and then you found out through social media a couple pictures that seems like he has a girlfriend.
1: Yep.
0: What are your thoughts? Have you ever been through this? 877-617-1108 or send us a talk back on the free iHeartRadio app. We'll talk more next on Kiss.
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9: 95 south on south of the city is slowing down by Great Plain Ave and Needham, and then you got the backup Dedham to Canton, your heaviest part of the commute. Route 1, you got the breakdown lane open for traffic. This is in through Foxborough, helping easing that volume. North of downtown, you're crawling from Somerville all the way into the O'Neill Tunnel. I'm Megan Dahl.
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12: The second match for the U.S. is quickly approaching. Haji Wright says the team is focused on Australia after getting off to a hot start against Paraguay.
13: 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We're proud of what we did, but that's the next challenge.
12: The U.S. and Australia will face each other Friday in Seattle. Today's action includes Lionel Messi taking the field in his sixth World Cup as Argentina plays Algeria.
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